0: it back to Bissouma. Deflection on the shot, could have taken it anywhere.
1: The football from Brighton is that the pass was a bit square and Kane Jorginho just half a chance and he gets just that deflection on it.
0: Well, Zuma's been dispossessed here. This is Lallana. Oh, what a chance. Well, that's got to be the final wake-up call for Chelsea.

Indonesia is the most beautiful land in the universe. The land where we were born. The nation where we grew up. So many colors that live together in peace. With a million timeless treasures. With an abundance of natural wealth. Indonesia is not just wonderful. Indonesia is